let's get the party started. See you at the bar, you was hardly talking. That's when I knew that your heart was scarring. Friends to lovers need a part to star in. Like, wait, babe, let me

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1: Doesn't matter if you love him or capital H I M M M M. Just put your paws up.

20. Флешбэк. Doesn't matter if you love him or capital H-I-M. 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